Never thought that you was like this. I took the tag off and made you priceless. I just spent a half a meal on a chandelier. Now you try and cut me off like a light switch. Try and stay in Ali. Saying that you need some time to breathe. 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
1: Ask for money and get advice. 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I'm from the dirty, but that Chico nice. Y'all call it a moment, I call it life.

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0: 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And you let her go.
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If you had one shot, one opportunity to seize everything you ever wanted, one moment that you captured.

died trying. Then at least the memories of you and me don't have to be perfect.